say one or two things, and the chair has covered that. But before I step on off this point, so the kids sang very nice. Just to salute Premier Lusufi for his visionary approach on the issues around the skills and the skills revolution. And again, I'll say one or two things. And

the exchange of skills, just embed people with the right qualification to support the tremendous and exceptional work that the educators are doing. I was whispering to my sister, Premier McQueen, when the kids were passing. When you have worked in communities, you understand what you see. And I want to share an experience. So before we get to the equipment and the educators, it starts with the learner himself or herself. It's a psychological thing. It happened to me, and I'm not suggesting. It's a template. So when I was going to school, high school, and this Samaritarian saw my condition and found out my class teacher at the time, so you can imagine the generation I come from, the class teacher. You know, the class teacher will teach you all subjects. Yeah. Found my class teacher, and the Samaritarian bought me school uniform. And from that day, my relationship with school was a positive one. There's a power about school uniform, and it is in that name called uniform, because it equalizes. You'll not see the poverty because we look the same. I will not tell you what I've seen. We know what we have seen. Who's the EPC contractor here? Yes. So you must tell me, when are we going to donate the school uniform? No, it's not a joke. It's not a joke. We are going to donate school uniform. And we'll throw in some computers. Am I right? Yes. So I'm ready from next week. So we will do it. I'm telling you, this thing is very, very powerful, called a school uniform. It just reorientates the kids' relationship with school. And the rest is history. When Premier comes with his instruments and all of that, they'll be in the right space. If you have not gone through that, you'll not know what I'm talking about. But I guess just by visual inspection, the majority of us would have experienced that. And then I make the point just to reinforce what the chair was saying, the chair of the board, Dr. Mteto. So during load shedding, there were about four stations that were anchoring. So others were support. These were the anchors. So it was Letabo, Midupi, Matimba, Limata was somewhere. Yeah. They were anchored. They were really carrying us. I've been to this site about five times. On four occasions, in an exceptionally good mood. And I'll explain the fifth one. I'm making this point because I had registered with a team of Letabo that during load sharing, Lerifile Karabo. And as a result of that Karabo, we're happy. The whole country of Letabo. I'm not sure if you understand. And the head of station is Karabo. Yes. So when they shared with us the phenomenal numbers, the performance, they've met unit one, 403 days without boiler tube, unit three, 437, I got the numbers right. Exceptional performance. The EAF year to date, 97%. So ordinarily you will clap, and we should celebrate. No, ordinarily you will do that. So when I say ordinarily you will do that, I simply mean in this instance you wouldn't do that. Because this is the Letabo I know. Because of

the stewardship of Karabo and the team. Thank you, my big brother, for not dropping the ball. Thank you very much. So I'm just saying that they've set the baseline. So they've lifted the bar. On the one occasion when I came here, they were still at about 65% of EAF. In the fleets, they would have been in the top seven. But because it's the turbo, we had to come and understand what is the problem. So just relate it back to home. If my son is average, there's nothing abnormal about that in one subject. He's a 55 percenter, and then when we see the improvement, he goes to 65, I'm exceptionally happy. My reference point is 55. If your child is in the 95, that outlier, and suddenly he goes to 67, you will be worried. So I'm just saying it's in relative terms. And that's why I had said that here, ordinarily you would clap, but this is the letabo I know, and thanks for keeping up the pace. And just to go to Rivongo River, the point I was making earlier on is one of the things, and the chair makes reference to this. So one of our primary weakness in the country. So first is that we've got some of the most exceptionally well-elaborated plans, articulated milestones and all of the rest that accompany plans. But our Achilles heel is our inability to execute. So we have not perfected the art of doing. And I'm saying that it matters that we have started. So for you to achieve an end objective, you must start. And I think with us, we want a perfect solution to every problem. And I make the point that in an engineering term, it doesn't exist. There is no a system that exists, performs perfectly, 100% perfection. So what is key is that you must start. Of course, you must be comfortable that the basis of you starting is compelling enough for you to come out in public and say, I'm going to start. So we have this ambition, as Rivo has shared with us. Is it 2.5 gigawatts or 2 gigawatts by 2030? 5.6 2030, 2 gig going out this year. So I'm just saying for us to get to 2 gigawatts, to get to 5.6, it starts with 5, 10, 15, 20. And then it will be incremental going forward. And that's why I'm saying that this is an important point. Dan makes the point, he uses the word, is a point of inflection. And I want to also confirm that and just say it marks what I refer to as ESCOM 2.0. Rivo makes the point, hitherto largely a fossil fuel-based company, for obvious reasons that are historical, and also because of the endowments that we enjoy. Technology has advanced, and we also know that we've got some of the healthiest renewable energy assets compared to any other jurisdiction in the world. We are in the top five. We are in the league with Chile, the Australian outback, the Sahara Desert. Very little can be done in Sahara Desert. And we are also with the Gulf states, Bahrain, the UAE, Saudi Arabia, Yemen, that belt there, where you see the conflict of the Strait of Hormuz. If you have done geography, you know where those countries are. So that's where you have the healthiest renewable energy assets. And then the next one is the tip of the African continent, the corridor stretching from Namibia going into the Northern Cape. So we must harness these resources. So what ESCOM is doing is that we are re-entering. Someone made the point, I forgot who, was it Rivo or the chair, that we are already in the renewable energy space. Of course, we draw hydro from Mozambique. In the taxonomy of what constitutes clean, we know now that we have accepted that the nuclear is clean. So the point I'm making, not in the renewable energy per se, but in the clean space.
nuclear is clean, hydro, of course, renewable, and of course, by definition, also clean. Of course, climate change might ask us to rethink and recalibrate what we mean by renewables because of obvious reasons. You know what has happened in Zambia as a result of the depletion of the flow rates of the water bodies that they were supporting or is supporting their hydro resources. So I leave that to scholars to resolve that question, but it's renewable. So I'm saying we're already in that space. So what we're making is a re-entry in a big way. Rivo makes the point as a wind project, where the first one, Sere, yes. So we're re-entering now in an orchestrated fashion. As the chair says, we're entering with the intention of leading. And this is the story. So you're not crowding out private sector investment. So we've gone through this transformation the sector. So we are really reordering, if you like, the South African energy complex or calculus. So we're saying that on the generation side, you need to have new players because we know that there's risks associated with a monopoly, and we have seen it in this country. When a monopoly collapses, it takes the whole economy with it, especially when that monopoly is a monopoly in one of the foundational network industries. We have seen what has happened when Eskom failed. We have seen what happened when Transnet fails. And that became what we call the binding constraint on the South African economy. And that's why it is in our interest to ensure that we introduce new players. And those new players are coming in. We are introducing the rules so that there's a fair level playing field. Don't be a player and a referee. We are resolving those questions. We'll get to a point where we have the South African wholesale electricity market. We're gradually getting there because there are complexities and potholes in rushing into that space. So it must be gradually introduced at a pace and scale that the country can afford. I'm saying afford because the consequences of rushing could take us back to load shedding. So that's important. I always use the example of what is contemporaneous today. The discussions or the issues with regards to Eskom and Joburg, city of Johannesburg, in the form of city power. How would this question have played itself out if we were truly in the wholesale electricity market? So it says that the generator enters into that contract with a, can be a bilateral contract with the consumer, or you throw it into the basket and then it gets to be traded there. No one would want to trade with a customer that doesn't pay. So that which we are trying to avert, at great pain with the fiduciary responsibility of the Eskom board. By the way, Chair, I had made it public, they are going to pay, so we are not absolving them to pay. But if you are in that dispensation today, Johannesburg will be in the dark. So I'm just saying, that's why I'm talking about pace and scale. Is the market ready, the South African market ready to enter into that? It is not ready, but we have, and we have an obligation to make it ready. And that's why pace and scale is important. So, Premier Lesufi, if we're in that dispensation today, Soweto will be dark. Alexander will be dark. When we're with City Power, they tell us only 7% of the customers in Alexander are paying. In the wholesale market, I'm paying, I give electricity to an end customer that can pay, is willing to pay. If that person is not paying, I'm not happy. I will not sell that electricity. So I'm just saying it's a duty on all of us as policymakers to enter that space with our eyes open. Are we entering the space? Yes, we are entering the space. But pace and scale is important. Almost all your schools will be switched off. All the clinics will be switched off. Premier Sismaquin. There will not be services in Buchabelo and all those if we are in that space because people are finding it very hard to pay. And the state has a duty to protect those.
The instrument we have at our disposal is this entity called ESCOM. So the chair of the board

Because Eskom's claim as a going concern is under threat. And if in fact it's undermined, all of us will be going after him. So it's a very, very delicate space. Of course, we do everything to support. People will pay, so that's a, we'll not subtract from that chair and the members of the board. When we make this intervention, I keep on checking with Dan this morning. I checked with him twice. Has the money gone? Have they paid? Because they will pay. As we manage this complexity.

we are going to have about 102 gigawatts of additional capacity onto the South African energy system. And we had said that 130 gigawatts of that 102 must come in the next 4 years, between now and 2030. So in that mix of 30 gigawatts is 11.1 PV, 8.9 solar, I'm saying wind, 4.5 gigawatts of battery, and 6 gigawatts of gas to power. So what Rivo is telling us, I said, no, of that 30, now I'm just doing 2 gigawatts. At least in the next year, 5.6 gigawatts by 2030. So there is 24.4 gigawatts that is left for the market. So there's no crowding out of the market. The cake is too big for one person to gobble it. But Eskom is key, because when everyone experiences the challenges that they are going to experience, it's in the nature of the transaction, but also that you don't have good quality sun on a daily basis. They will rely on someone who is really an insurance or a bank to bail them out when those transactions are not yielding fruit. So when there's inclement weather, all of us know here, by virtue of being here, it talks about a salary band, you wouldn't be in this tent. So yes, for reasons I can explain later, which are obvious to all of you, there's a good chance that you have solar, you've got, you could also be having a battery. So on a bad day, which we have experienced those bad days, when the sun is not shining, you still have electricity, because none of us are fully off-grid. Who's giving you that electricity? It is Eskom. So essentially, the technology that you have installed on days of inclement weather is failing you. But you have the comfort that I have an insurance called Eskom. And you make an assumption that when I call on Denmark Okanie to give me this electricity, that on any other good day I don't ask for, Marukani will make it available. So there's a cost of storing that electricity. And that's why Eskom is a big player in the South African energy ecosystem. And Eskom is an anchor of the South African economy. When all else goes wrong, the backstop is Eskom. And Eskom must stand ready. But Eskom says, no, I'm pivoting. It's not just about that base load of coal. I'm introducing other energy sources. And Rivo has shared that with us. It starts with 75, 2.5, 5.6. I'm sure in the next 10 years will be about 10 to 15 gigawatts. But what the chair says also matters. When you hear the clamorings, the expression of protestations from outside, first is that the idea that Eskom doesn't have the right to participate in the renewable energy space is misplaced, because that wholesale electricity market says, Eskom, you can play like everyone else. When we say we level the playing field, we are not saying, Eskom, you are prohibited. You are just but one of the many players. So the legal dispensation allows for that. The second one, which is really material, is that really there is no one who can beat us at this game, because we've got a history of 103 years of generating electricity. We've got all energy sources, new

nuclear, old wind, I've mentioned coal, we have storage, we have peakers, which uses diesel, we have pump storage, what Bheki has been working on, and Bheki is introducing other technologies. We have the highest concentration of engineers of any other entity. On the continent, I was reading a piece the other day, it also claims in the Southern Hemisphere, but I can confirm on the continent. Look at all the players in the space, with no exception. They would have someone who had worked for Eskom before, because we are the training field of the South Africa's energy market, and we are very proud of that. So we are not selfish, we will not hold them back. We train them, so if they think there's better opportunities outside, you are free to go, because we have invested in you, you are still contributing to the totality of the efforts that we are making as a country. So the point I'm making is that surely no one will beat us at this game, because we have perfected this thing over time. And that's why we have a board whose skills are compatible with this Eskom 2.0 going forward. We have habituated winning. Like I said, 2001 voted the best electricity provider, SOE, in the whole world. We beat the industrialized North. We beat the most advanced economies, because we had the

economy, it dampened the speed with which the economy was growing. The economy was barely growing. There are lessons to be drawn from that. And successes are really drawn out of failures. Failure is acceptable for as long as it's not catastrophic. Even in our instance, it was never catastrophic because we never had a blackout. We went through a very difficult period, and thanks to power stations like Letabo, we have been able to come out, and we are coming out as a

Eskom is not a, it does not have a God-given right. It's not an anointed one to be the major player, but it's out of our actions, the point that the chair was making. So I have full confidence, Rivo, and your team as a component of a bigger body called Eskom that will be a dominant player. A dominant player does not mean a monopoly. It means exactly that there are other players. Help us to buttress this generation capacity that Eskom is having that serves as a backstop. And as Dan had instructed that we must do this on time, on budget, within the specifications. I know for a fact, I don't have to interact with your project plan, I know for a fact that the EPC has embellished the timelines. Yeah, when they say 12 months, they really, inside they have a different timeline. They don't have to tell us. So we measure you on that internal timeline. You have given us the outer one, which will communicate in the public, but internally we are measuring you on that. No, that's what all engineers do. Under promise and over deliver. Yes. If they don't do that, I'll report them to the Chinese embassy. And that they and they know what the consequences will be. But on a more serious note is that we must habituate doing things the right way. You know, I was making an observation then. I was invited to Mvusa. It's an offshoot of Anglo-American, out of the Anglo-American stable. They've hived out this a renewable energy company, and it's supplying electricity to everyone in the Anglo-American stable. The mining houses, Valterra, and the diamond mining company. They built, I think, is the single biggest footprint of a hybrid REE development. They built that in a period of about 18 months. I think it's about 240 million. Yes. Those chairs move with speed. And they had a Chinese EPC. I am saying that if there's things to be learned out of the Chinese, at least in this instance, is the speed of execution. The fact that once they start, they are transfixed on developing and completing that project. And Premier, you know, if it was a government project, we'll still be planning, refining the plans, consultants making money, it's in their interest, we're out of office, the next administration come, revises the plan and all of that until people march. And that's where government gets to appreciate what is required. The last point to make, Chair, is a conversation we'll have with you, but just to ventilate it publicly, I've said this. For Eskom Green and other entities we'll be creating, for them to be agile and respond to market dynamics with the speed that is required for them to first survive and thrive, they can't be constrained by these laws that we have introduced. Because they are competitors. They don't have to respond to PFMA and all of that. And that doesn't mean bad governance. So they must be freed of those and allow them to compete. And you will see what will become of this country. That we are going to move with speed and all of that. There's work that we are doing in government, the premiers will know, that when we design and revise procurement policies, what the state had in mind was how to catch the delinquents. And then you design the law to catch the delinquents. You must design the law to deliver while you simultaneously catch the delinquents. Otherwise, you are going to succeed in catching the delinquents. There will not be roads. Water will not be flowing. Houses will not be built. What is the worst price? Is when we subject our people to these conditions. Am I suggesting that there's a trade-off? No. You do all of the above. But the law must play a facilitative role for development and investment. And I think we painted ourselves in a corner. We're about to free ourselves. So we really came here to say, well done, congratulations. I would not have imagined of a better place. I guess it's just a coincidence that the first of these major ambitions that we are signaling to the market

0: market is happening to Letabo. And Retabile every time Harold Moletabo. So thank you very much. May God bless you. Thanks for the wonderful.
1: A round of applause for the minister. Thank you, Minister. Thank you once more, Minister. Nobody says anything after the minister, by the way, so I'm not even going to try and do that. So, but what I'm going to do is to entertain you with our solo panel that is going to light this room. Charlotte Ngwenya, please come to the stage and...
2: 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Tamating kamane ka Letabo Power Station ke a tshepa lo dumela o ikutlwetse hle tsatsina ka jano ke hlalositse hore go tlo ba le interruption engata hobane re kamane ka Letabo Power Station ke sentse 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lena la kajeno. Ke re fela go wena. Be gentle with yourself. Be gentle with yourself. Gentleness with yourself. It is your first time living too. A ke re ga o soka o swa o phela gape. Wa fitla mo. Be gentle with yourself. We all mess up. We all say the wrong things. We trust the wrong people. We stay too long in situation we should have left a long time ago. But that does not mean we are failing, but we are learning. Be gentle with yourself. It is your first time too. Just give yourself some self-love. O go tlwele o iketsa tsena hle. Be gentle with yourself. It is your first time living too. Wa fitla lefatseng o qala o phela. Rona ka o fela re ya qala o phela. And ntho ngwe le ngwe o qalang o etsa diphoso ho yona. And diphoso tseo di etsa hala. Hore o tle o ithute. Be gentle with yourself. I'm just giving you a very good reminder. Kana go tseding when we mess up, kapa things start dintho di qala di sa tsamaye hantle. We start doubting ourselves. Be gentle with yourself. You are learning. You are allowed to make mistakes. The very same grace you give people, give it to yourself too. Be gentle with yourself. That's what I just wanted to say to you, Satin Lakajeno. Letsatsi la healthy leo ka lona re sa kang ra kgona go etsa dintho tsa rona jalo ka tlwaelo ne ke batla fela go tsho re be gentle with yourself. Love yourself a little extra. Be gentle. Etsa dintho tse thabisang wena. I was just telling our news reader hore I'm going back to gym. Ke gotlela gyming ka full force. Ka matla ke rora ke tswa mona letsatsi le letsatsi ke fetela Jimmy because I'm showing myself some gentleness. You are doing a phenomenal job, even if it doesn't feel like it sometimes. Mizamo o etsang hore bana ba je, mizamo o etsang hore o be borotho tafoleng. You doing a phenomenal job. I know sometimes it doesn't feel like it. Sometimes o khola ka jeno sa no loka di machelete. Give yourself some grace. Be gentle with yourself. You are doing the best you can. You deserve grace. Be gentle with yourself. Allow yourself to receive. Receive the compliments. You know, the way Kiratang will blend like the stranger. Some kind words. Ke kopane le wena fela in the aisle ka shopong ke romotle. Ei, o bona sefatlo sa se light man. Learn to do that. Le wena o na le batho ba tlatla ba bua mantsu ao because o tloetse wa bua. Not everything in life is meant to be a struggle. Sometimes you need to receive things without feeling guilty. Be gentle with yourself. Gentleness is not weakness. It's power under control. Be gentle with yourself. Be gentle. Stop being hard on yourself. Be easy on yourself. Mantlolo o ichapa tjena man. Wa fitla mo small fatse. It's the first time living to wa fitla o qala o phela lwena. How? Iba gentle man. La o sa rekisa hantle godin e fitile ntlolo o ichapa. Ora maybe I'm not doing good, you are doing good. You are. Be gentle with yourself. I could hear some gentle words. A safe space for you. A reminder that you are not alone in what you are carrying. Speak kindly. And keep going. You are beautiful. Weipan, have you seen yourself lately? Motle. You are handsome, Abutwak. Weipan, kula mochala ka ujweza lately? How motle, man? Clock it. Square, square, square, umotle. Be gentle with yourself. Stop analyzing the interesting art. Hey, ibe hotla. Stop analyzing. More kindness. Speak gently more. And keep going. Today I give you words about how to relieve a whole lot of pain. Be gentle to yourself. I just wanted to remind you today, the 27th of May, 2026, just be gentle. Be kind to yourself. May you find strength to be gentle to yourself. Be gentle. Okay, ni molaetsa ka mona o re fela eish mantso a nshapa pelong le wena o motle hle. But tse etsa itseng di fitile tanki. Ke a leboha mogato. Be gentle. fela o nantso ikhopotsa hore eish ne ke tlame e be ke o kae mo mo o leng teng ke sebakeng se hantle. Give yourself grace today. Kana go tseding tswelo pele ha ile rata kapa ha ibonwe. Tselo pele kana go tseding. It's about showing up for yourself. No matter how small the steps. Tswele rona tswelo pele re bone kare ke taba ya hore tlameile batho ba bone e be loud be visible le mahlong a batho no the fact that you showed up today o tswile fela wa tsamawa lo drop a CV wa gotla wa tsamawa ka phone ya ha wa email showing up for yourself no matter how small the steps give yourself grace today I know some days you move mountains and other days you simply get out of bed and breathe through the moment that also counts re fela tsa tsela ka jeno o tswile fela hore wa tsakeng today a hona ntho ke batlang ho etsa be kind to yourself you don't have to have it all together Every tiny effort, every small step, every quiet, every manzwano tla bang witse eish, I'm trying. It's still a progress. Ke a leka. Au ke a zama. I'm unfetu ke a iboni mizamo yako min. Keep showing up for you. You are doing better than you think. 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Give yourself some grace. You're doing good. O rekisa hanyane fela. Go rekwe A1 nyana. You're doing good. The fact that o tswile fela wa lo rekisa. That's a progress. Ga wena le progress tse bonwang ke batho. 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Give yourself some grace today. Okay, mlaetsa re yo tsana. Thank you for everything. 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Okay, mlaetsa re yo tsana. 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It's okay. 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O sabilatswa ICU early this year. 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Go and be gentle to yourself. 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

0: Yes, we are the heartbeat of the valley. Yes, we are the heartbeat of the valley. Now, my middle girl, what am I on the day? I'm going to It's 25 minutes after the hour at 12 o'clock. I see if I got the stats, but not the number. It's not the ballot. It's already 27.9 million have registered to vote for local election 2026. 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
1: 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So that's how big it is. 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
0: Yes.
1: As in Tenyane. So sometimes the shipping say whenever there's war ko Iran and all these places sometimes you know nkanako re difitle so it can affect the timelines but engwe is around the involvement of community. Tsalo wa bona we spoke about 30% of local employment

the project. So if you have local skills, it's easier, because then you've got dedicated employees that will always be on time for work and push the project, instead of depending on employees ba tswa khule ba bona ba khono bereka ka letsatsi le lengwe because tsantse ba travel. Another thing is also just normal support from your municipality, because it's sitting with the license, the permit. So if the municipality

0: just let them because once they were traveling. Another thing is also just normal support from your municipality, because they didn't want to clock the license, the permit. So if the municipality is involved, they know the importance of those permits to be able, because we work at 4.5 kilometers of transmission lines. That means we'll connect the RBV connection point. So between more Letabo, 4.5 kilometers connection point, there's a lot of servitudes, permits and all of this that is involved. So that can also affect the timelines as well.
1: Maranaka, ke lebuile go le ke a tshapa he ha ke tsebe ke utlwa go sentse le kadile me 30% ya batho ba hirwang ba local mo ke yona etla nne e tle be teng gape. 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
0: No, go na le forum the JV partners ya Letsatsi led by the power station ewa consultant Leona regarding the job opportunities and also the SME opportunities. And I believe the stakeholder manager ya Letabo and Letsatsi, they've been engaging those communities on that.
1: Ntate e ke lebuile go loka letsatsi la ka nako ya gago ke a tshepa jalo ka nnetoro he o tla ba le letsatsi le tlileng le le tla go lo Maranaka le o sane gape ga tshepa gore ka November re khutla he o tla bo se go jotsatse monate o raa jwale tjena ke tla ka e fetang ena ke isa Gauteng fela kapa ke isa Foreisetata fela. 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
0: a kopana le wena next time tshwanetse ke extend 75 tshwanetse e ba ya mathomo. So it's very important that the community understand one thing. What attracts investment or confidence to continue to build is when you do things on time and on speed. That's what the minister was saying. If the community can ensure that this project is successful and very quickly done, you will have no option but to extend in terms of building more than 75, because there is opportunity to grow it to about 150, but it will depend on how well we do the 75 megawatts.
1: Ntate ka nnete ke lebuile go le ka nako ya gago ntate wa ka o fitlhela re tlatla re kopana nako e tlang gape mra
0: ka lebo. And thank you to your listeners.
1: Thank you, da.
0: Cheers.
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13: It's that time again for you to enjoy the live performance of good music. Lekwa FM Sunday Passionate Church with Mandla Mthimkhulu, Mr. G, and Bona Sarah proudly presents the R&B Soul 3-Hour Boat Cruise on the 26th of September. 2026 at the View on Val Resort. The cruise starts at 3 p.m. and ends at 6 p.m. Tickets are 650 Rand per person with food included. The cruise is limited to only 80 people. Theme, shorts and shade. 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

0: Dumela Sipole Pole le ba mamedi ba lekwa FM. 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
2: In your top stories, foreign nationals take Inkosi Langalibalele municipality to court. Experts warn of caffeine sensitivity amongst SA consumers. Africa show resilience amid geopolitical tensions. Good afternoon, I am Lwandisa Maqolo. A group of foreign nationals are taking the Inkosi Langalibalele local municipality to East Court in the KwaZulu-Natal Midlands to court for allegedly forcing them to close their businesses. The group is expected to file an urgent application against the municipality and its mayor in the High Court in Pietermaritzburg on Wednesday. Organizations including lobby group March and March, as well as local business owners, are expected to show solidarity with the municipality and the mayor during the court proceedings.
3: What started as a dare on Facebook became what we know today as March and March. We took to the streets for the first time. Naysayers mocked us. We were told that we will get fired, and we actually did, and that we will march alone. Today, the nation is engaged in this movement, and an important debate is currently happening more than a year later. On the 8th of May, 1996, the Constitution of the Republic was adopted by the National Assembly, and it was signed into law by Nelson Mandela, President Nelson Mandela, in Sharpeville on the 10th of December, 1996. 30 years later, we look back with so much mixed feelings.
2: And in the other news, emerging scientific evidence has revealed that the effects of caffeine vary widely amongst South Africans. Figures show that an estimated 10% of people who consume caffeine products are classified as slow metabolizers, placing them at higher risk of anxiety and heart palpitations from even small amounts of caffeine. Health experts have also warned that aging and hormonal changes can intensify these side effects. South African Rooibos Council spokesperson Adele Dutoit says there has been a noticeable shift in consumer behavior towards caffeine-free alternatives. And in the other news, the African Development Bank Group's 2026 Economic Outlook report has revealed that the continent has continued to show resilience in the face of geopolitical tensions. It has been launched on sidelines of the A and B's annual meetings in Brazzaville in the Republic of Congo. The bank's economic outlook has painted a grim picture for Southern Africa. It says growth in the region is set to remain subdued at 2.1% due to a higher energy cost, weaker mining and agricultural output, but Central African countries will see growth rising due to high demand for oil. News reporter Kayelihle Khumalo explains.
4: Very good news for the countries located right here in Central Africa, the likes of the Republic of Congo, especially because of the sustained energy price. You know, so many countries here are oil producing, so they really want to tap into the opportunities presented by really just the new market, so to speak, especially given the crisis in the Gulf. But also what is very significant, Sakina, will have to be around the issue of making sure that Africa is able to scale up in mobilizing its own financial resources, especially in a very fragmented global atmosphere.
2: And for recap, foreign nationals take Inkosi Langalibalele municipality to court. Experts warn of caffeine sensitivity among South Africa's consumers. Africa shows resilience amid geopolitical tensions. And more news update at 1:30.
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Dalibunga, Tela Kufa, Madiba, Nolomsila, Vela Bambensele, Yem Yem. A global icon, internationally acclaimed.

Special, a chief of our Tengu tribe, a former amateur boxer, a graduate from Robben Island Prison, a lawyer by profession, Madiba, the legendary leader, the first commander of Umkhonto weSizwe, a torchbearer who captured world attention, a trendsetter par excellence, 27 years behind bars in a complete jungle. 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

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Love can best be measured by ability to forgive. 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

0: was in a happy mood when he created Nelson Mandela through his parents. 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
1: People from the Vaal and the surrounding areas, you are all encouraged to tune in and listen to Liqwa FM, frequency 91.0 megahertz, from 12 midday to 3 p.m. This is happening on Monday, Tuesday, and Wednesday. 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

0: Mamedi wa ka makhatlelo kona wa bobedi wa the Met report. Ho shebana ka it's 12 minutes after the hour at 12 o'clock. 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
3: Now, but now I have come to be here. 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
2: 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It starts with us. If we chase them in our yard because they are in our backyard, we even support their illegal businesses. So it starts with us, Anonymous Etokoza. Thank you so much, Anonymous Etokoza. But Mepolena, this country needs a good party to clean the mess. But a third majority vote, is what is needed most, and the apartheid speech is long gone. It's time for reality, and I think there is the way. Please, as South Africa citizens, wake up. And and as for foreigners, peeps, they should go back to their countries from Fana in Orange Farm. 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
0: Thank you le bohen na spolela.
1: Thank you. Thank you. Thank you. Thank you. Thank you. Thank you. Thank you. Thank you. Thank you. Thank you. Thank you. Thank you. Thank you. Thank you. Thank you. Thank you. Thank you. Thank you. Thank you. Thank you. Thank you. Thank you. Thank you. Thank you. Thank you. Thank you. Thank you. Thank you. Thank you. Thank you. Thank you. Thank you. Thank you. Thank you. Thank you. Thank you. Thank you. Thank you. Thank you. Thank you. Thank you. Thank you. Thank you. Thank you. Thank you. Thank you. Thank you. Thank you. Thank you. Thank you. Thank you. Thank you. Thank you. Thank you. Thank you. Thank you. Thank you. Thank you. Thank you. Thank you. Thank you. Thank you. Thank you. Thank you. Thank you. Thank you. Thank you. Thank you. Thank you. Thank you. Thank you. Thank you. Thank you. Thank you. Thank you. Thank you

0: Soko sala kancane soko sala kancane ntate tabi kona ntate phiriwe nna lona ha re ke ntaba tsa rona jalo ka mehla letloyelo jalo ka mehla letloyelo ke ena another land ete ka kwano ka vale modern e ba batsa ke batho ba tla ba thola matlo a bona
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1: Okay.
0: We must know the project, it's a mega project.
1: Oh, yeah.
0: Or it's a ward 11 project from human settlement.
1: Okay.
0: But in the history of government, a ke opole government e haretsa project directly re ke ward.
1: Okay.
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1: 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Does that mean they condemned that act, MP? 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
3: In your top stories this afternoon, IEC prioritizes restoring faith in democracy ahead of 2026 LGE. SAMED and Gauteng Health set to engage on outstanding payments. Learners miss exams due to scholar transport dispute in Eastern Cape. I am Luandisa Makolo. Good afternoon. The Electoral Commission, IEC, says rebuilding public trust in electoral democracy is an urgent priority ahead of this year's local government elections, prompting an extensive outreach drive in KwaZulu-Natal. The move follows a Human Science Research Council HSRC survey that recorded a significant drop in support for democracy nationally. KwaZulu-Natal showed the sharpest decline, falling from 65% in 2015 to 43% currently. The Commission launched its formal communication campaign for the elections on Wednesday morning. IEC Chairperson Mosotho Moipwa explains.
4: The issue of the results leaderboard, it stopped beaming results. It wasn't the results system per se. It was, if you like, it was like a screen on which we display the results that was switched off. And we couldn't find that switch. The results system remained functional throughout the results processing period. In other words, those desktops that were, you know, on the political party representatives' desks, our feed to yourselves in the media, our feed into the results processing system was working continuously.
3: The South African Medical Technology Industry Association, SAMED, is expected to hold engagement with the Gauteng Health Department on outstanding payments on Wednesday. The sessions will take place at the province's major hospitals. They include the Chris Hani Baragwanath and the Charlotte Maxeke Johannesburg Academic Hospitals. Gauteng Health MEC Faith Mazibuko and SAMED members will discuss issues including payment timeline and patient care. In the other news, a scholar transport strike in Mushwa local municipality in the Eastern Cape has disrupted learning at several schools for 2 weeks, with most learners unable to attend classes. The strike involves operators affiliated with a local taxi association who are protesting over unresolved payment dispute with the Provincial Department of Transport. Operators claim only partial payments have been made to selected individuals within the organization. Frustrated parents say the situation has left the majority of learners at home, with only grade 12 learners continuing to attend school to prepare for their year-end examinations. The taxi association says the matter requires urgent intervention from the transport department. And for recap, IEC prioritizes restoring faith in democracy ahead of 2026 LGE. SAMED and Gauteng Health set to engage on outstanding payments. Learners miss exams due to scholar transport disputes in the Eastern Cape. I'll be back at 3 o'clock with your top stories.
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1: Mahalanako Amraru Kona Wakatila Wan, the media report. 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
2: 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Feel the heartbeat.
1: Yes, I feel the heartbeat. I'll show you now. It's 18 minutes after the hour at 2 o'clock. And now into Lona, the midday report. I'm going to look at the data. I'm going to look at the data. I'm going
12: to look at
1: the data. I'm going to look at the data. I'm going to look at the data. I'm going to look at the data.
12: Yeah, before you can know your project, you're ready 57 Naga speed. I'm going to look at the number 2 is but you're going to look at the data. This game.
1: Oh,
12: se re skemang ba.
1: Okay, okay.
12: Anga ta di etsa la kgodi se di fedile from the 25 for tlatse. Then o bene le issue ya title deed. Each and every house ya human settlement. Motho in title o bana le title deed after minimum of 5 years to 8 years.
1: Okay.
12: Why if you go pula le thabo nga se gale le fitlile empa last year ka November. The MEC has Nimotara on a hand over the title deed to the community.
1: Yes, sir.
12: Tabo. So, the Tokupaba to have a long and barber to the title deed for the 14 years, the 15 years. Banal took a lawyer of Aiki say, head office, a human settlement, Balo inquire. Katsela ya nete, letsela e right. Then, Kitling issuing ena ya di 150 ya di matches and that emology. Kibuilo will not involve or about to Bafanega di Chalete Mahala for the. 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Yes, project eating, but I work a meeting or sir. My project doesn't belong to what 11FL.
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0: Alright, mamedi wa ka nna nana ntse re le babedi re ya horenyane e ya boraro ke tlhalositse gore a ye go tla fela o teng constable le constable Mathibe from Valmarine without wasting any time ntumelehle kenya jalo constable
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0: Hey, I don't know, Mr. Constable. I'm here, like one whole like FM. How old are you? I know that I made the report. I'm here.
1: Yeah, I'm here. I'm here. I'm here. I'm here. I'm here. I'm here. I'm here. I'm here. I'm here. I'm here. I'm here. I'm here. I'm here. I'm here. I'm here. I'm here. I'm here. I'm here. I'm here. I'm here. I'm here. I'm here. I'm here. I'm here. I'm here. I'm here. I'm here. I'm here. I'm here. I'm here. I'm here. I'm here. I'm here. I'm here. I'm here. I'm here. I'm here. I'm here. I'm here. I'm here. I'm here. I'm here. I'm here. I'm here. I'm here. I'm here. I'm here. I'm here. I'm here. I'm here. I'm tlasa ketapele ya Captain JB Greile ke nang go memonana ke tlo le tsebisa gore Valmarina o ntse o tsalang kwana go swaka.
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0: Yes, we are the heartbeat of the valley. 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And Kwane Holekwa FM 91.0, read the heartbeat of the valley. 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
1: In your top stories this afternoon, Sibanyoni to appear in court on extortion charges on Thursday. Trump raises refugees cap by 10k for white South Africans. DJ Warra's murder case transferred to Johannesburg High Court. I am Luandi Samakolo. Good afternoon. The National Prosecuting Authority, NPA, has confirmed that taxi boss Joe Ferrari Sibanyoni will be back in the Kwaggafontein Magistrates Court in Mpumalanga on Thursday. He will appear alongside his fellow taxi tycoon Bafana Sindani. The two are accused of money laundering and extortion amounting to more than 2 million rand. The case was struck off the roll this month after the state prosecutor advocate Nkuseli Ntaba did not show up in the court.
2: Prosecutor at the time, we didn't know what was going on, and therefore the best thing at the time was to then suspend him pending an investigation, which we have done and we are in the process of doing. Therefore, there is no change of heart. We wanted to say to react immediately to what was happening at the time, and therefore we then had to look at all the facts before us, and then that is how we then got to say, okay, with the facts that we are now having and the fact that we feel that the magistrate might have erred in making those decisions, we will then do this, because we also have to protect the prosecutor while we are investigating.
1: United States President Donald Trump has increased the refugee admissions ceiling by 10,000 for this year to allow more white South Africans to come into the country. A signed presidential determination reviewed by Reuters showed. The document dated May 21 said white South Africans of Afrikaner ethnicity face an emergency due to the incitement of racial motivated violence by the government and political parties in the majority black country. And in the other news, the murder case of media personality Warwick DJ Warra's stock has been transferred to the Johannesburg High Court, where a pre-trial hearing is set for June 18. The alleged shooter Amindo Pacula and the alleged orchestrator of the killing, Victor Machola, appeared in the Johannesburg Magistrates Court on Wednesday. Both face charges of premeditated murder and conspiracy to commit murder and have been remanded in custody. Stock was shot and killed in the Johannesburg CBD in December 2025. And for recap, Sibanyoni to appear in court on extortion charges on Thursday. Trump raises refugee cap by 10k for white South Africans. DJ Warra's murder case transferred to Johannesburg High Court. I am Luandi Samakolo. I'll be back at 3:30 with your headlines.
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0: Jazzy. 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
1: 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Stats SA publishes General Household Survey on metros. Shebe Mabena bail appeal postponed to June. More news at 4 o'clock.
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1: Chaffere Wirala, la saiti JT Dirima, onu kela presidenta ma 2K, mu afternoon drive and kalawai, omu grega manta ha tu free pass, ka 3 to 6 jump pass, on Lekwa FM 91.0, the heartbeat of Valley Science, this one.

Also der kann er sehr gut. 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Gakwana so let's say I'm rat. When I'm mammy that's already so yellow FM. I don't want to fella. That's like a geno. When I'm mammy that's already so yaba to Gakwano. Manity, tell you tens in committee Gakwano. When I'm mammy that's already so yellow FM. Matsa go socks and so on. 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

0: 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I'll have a guest, Kim, sir. 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Good afternoon JT taikuna lady ya radio bona re ka fela until the last hour for the show ke moki ka monaka pulukong. 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I don't touch it. I have a jay with that little talk of fella. Did you put it come and come and kill him? Mammy, dear, I put a monoganette hair. 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I'm a hollant at and Sarah fella. I remember that to you and you and you and you. Kapu, Yamasho, no, lost Kim Saka. I don't get Kakwan. Hopefully, I saw online at www.liquefema.co.za.
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3: In your top stories, Stats SA publishes General Household Survey on Metros. Shebe Mabena bail appeal postponed to June. Only 10 of 300 Ghanaians returned were in South Africa legally. Good afternoon, I am Lwandi Samaqolo. Immigration officials at OR Tambo International Airport say only 10 of 300 Ghanaians who showed up for written were in South Africa legally. This is contrary to the Ghanaian High Commissioner Benjamin, who had indicated that all of these who registered to be returned were in the country legally. As a result, certain enforcement actions from the South Africans' side will have to be implemented to deal with this, says officials.
1: What we found is that of the 300, only 10 of them are legal in the country, so quite a number of them is in non-compliance to our Immigration Act. And as I indicated, we'll make sure that certain enforcement actions are implemented. We found that many of them did not comply with the South African immigration legislation, and there are certain transgressions found, and therefore we obviously will have to make sure that certain sanctions are enforced. But I think what's important is that the collaboration with the Ghanaian embassy and ourselves to make sure that we have the numbers that they indicated they have, bring them here to the airport, and to make sure that the processes are followed here as well.
3: The appeal on the ruling that denied bail for Likompo musician Lehlohonolo Chauke, popularly known as Shebe Mabena, has been postponed to the 12th of June at the Polokwane High Court. The postponement is to allow the state to file supplementary heads of argument. State Prosecutor Phaladi Mphahlele told the court that he was not the prosecutor who filed the initial heads of argument in the matter. Chauke has been in custody since his arrest in November last year. He has failed to get bail on three previous occasions. The musician is facing 20 charges, including attempted murder, malicious damage to property, and illegal possession of a firearm, among others. In the other news, Statistics South Africa on Tuesday published the 2025 General Household Survey focused on the country's eight metros, showing various development indicators for households in metros that include education, health, social development, and transport. The report indicates that in 2025, the city of Tshwane had the highest percentage of households, 13.8%, that reported having subsidized toilet facilities, followed by Mangaung Municipality, 13.6%, with the city of Cape Town reporting 1.7%. The city of Cape Town leads in households reporting access to improved sanitation facilities at 95.9%, with the lowest scoring metros reportedly being city of Tshwane at 85.1%. And for recap, Stats SA publishes General Household Survey on metros. Shebe Mabena bail appeal postponed to June. Only 10 of 300 Ghanaians returned were in South Africa legally. I'll be back at 4:30 with your headlines.
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3: 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Yes. And I wrote, in what's trying to spell, I'm going to work ahead. Resulting in 3 lanes being closed. When I'm going to say something, I'm going to say, Anthony Mono is a pretty bit. This is a yana. Oh, when I can let a horse by a lady, Illinois door. When I'm going to work ahead, well, hey, I need a tete, but shabby. When I'm going to work ahead, can it do scab? I did that. It's a male. I'm taking a door when I'm going to work ahead. So, yeah, I'm right. Right. I got a pretty little fellow when I'm going to work ahead. Having care, be a majay, Kakwano. Alternative routes recommend Kamuna here. Motorists are actually advised to seek alternative routes to avoid the N3, particularly for traffic traveling from Albertina, Jimiston, towards Johannesburg. When I'm going to say that, so yeah, Mamrat. Me haka shabaka tsana ka Garden Road District closure update tsana tsa majwang as of 27 May 2026 16 roads are reported closed when amidu aka 12 are particularly open partially open and 48 have been reopened across the Garden Road when amidu tsa bolet so ya mamratwa ke utaba mamedi mme o sale jwalo re tletle re tlole re tle ka kwano na mamedi wa ka re shebe ka mona he wana mamedi wa ka ka pero 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Ferenakeng and surrounding areas are experiencing typical regional traffic. Wana mamidu wa sabitza mrata with significant maintenance on the R59 northward. Commuters should plan for potential delays due to ongoing road works and ensure they are updated on local conditions, including potential impact from upcoming rainwater remains. Wana mamidu waka he, rainwater maintenance. Kabula la jualo. Mine wana mamidu waka he, R59 northbound paving and road works are in progress affecting traffic flow. Kamona noka R59. Wana mamidu waka. Alternative roads akatwaka jishaba. Consider using alternative road if actually committing to or from the Johannesburg area as road works on major Major routes like the R559 in the West Rand are also ongoing. When I'm at the toilet, so yeah, Mamrata. Train service Brasa is actually testing lines on the Vereeniging line with plans to extend service towards Residencia by late May or early June 2026. When I'm a so yeah, Mamrat. Kids are him, and I'm a mid-tablet, so yeah, Mamrat, and that's a Kamanaka. For Me, how do what I Kamanaka, social back, when I'm doing a motorist in the social back area should be aware of significant regional traffic disruptions, particularly the long term close of the R30 road between Botaville and Allen Ranger. When I'm under the so yeah, I'm right. Requiring alternative road via the S1075, kapa R719, kapa R76. Heavy traffic and cannabis affecting surrounding roads with extensive road closure also impacting the Western Cape. When I'm under the so yeah, I'm right. Me. R30 in say Quetri when I'm mamid with somebody to Mamrato, how should we come in a car, Botterville and Alan Rachel when I'm mamid with Samrato, wink away, shall I have mamid with a car or Pulabazi? Regional safety, traffic has been increased on alternative roads requiring patience and caution when I'm disabled. So, yeah, I'm going to try. Kiss on a Sanasa Kamanaka, social bag when I'm disabled. So, yeah, I'm going to try. Right. I don't care. Shabe, come on ahead when I'm doing a heck of Kwano. There are no major report infrastructures, closure or extreme traffic incident directly within Vanderbijl Park. Through Gauteng, wide road maintenance is active. Local drivers should remain alert for routine traffic congestion during peak hours near industrial. When I'm mammy just well, so yeah, mam rat me come on a car from a bail pack. I had one a hali when I'm a midway car holder, didn't be a holder canet icon. Regional activity, Kawano road maintenance, cleaning, grass cutting is going on key roads, including the N12 or Golden Highway in the wider Gauteng region. When I'm a midway, so yeah, mam rat. There are color hemamedi, sena canet, sana. Traffic or not, that's in the like a geno. Mamedi, hi, man, and canetti, Hanamona, how le come on a casboca, how le come on a canaka, mamiduaca, cafandasi, how le canaka, monaca, mea tina, when I'm duaca, how le come on a cabo, didiera, ole come on a car, orange farmer, let's say, Molemo, when I'm duaca, hi, man, and canetina, city cell, capa, when I'm duaca, and cabana, but so can say, come on, canet, overlay, when I behave. Say, pity, since it's a man. 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
5: now batla a bo ka mo se bo betire Muselin Technical College for Enagan Campus Yugule Zeminyako Yakatleo. 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Okay, let's say that WhatsApp on number 073-542-3812.
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0: Yeah, right. My name is Sama Marata. Thank you, Randy. 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Hey, Google. 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
0: Okay.
2: 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Ba winna ke ha ka mona Pirates e winna league. So wa utlwa ke ba feng ba tlora sa ka holo.
0: Hi man. 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O thotse?
2: Wrong timing, but now
0: it makes sense la ha ba sa o tlisa carefully PSL wa thona ki di di kholo di lepedi
2: yes
0: o ka sanda se tete batho ba favor ho ba netla be tshwere to fitse pedi wa e bona
2: okay Sundowns hired some.
0: I hope this is all about Leland. That is a zeal.
2: No, you're not saying about Leland.
0: You're not saying about Leland.
2: Nah.
0: Who come on? I get a caps, a fella. I get a shame. Look to a sundown. Sick to me, I'll fart. Open the come on. I'll be a sundown. Any number one. Come on, I'll carefully tend that and then it's all right.
2: What? I'm careful. Nagan. Careful. When I see leaking milk, you parrot. No,
0: but the fact is one. Give her a thank you in second, any second position.
2: No, look first.
0: Obviously, how would it be a first? But the first is what? In the second position is number one. Why at all?
2: I don't
0: know. How do you on social media? Social media is buzzing due to Kev. Yeah, Mamelodi Sundowns. And on social media at the moment, Mamelodi Sundowns is the team of the world. What do you get to me at a fast? How do you turn it to a position? One come. O go bona batla o piesa ne matha ka yona.
2: Ai ne matha.
0: Ka mona e tamile focus ha pele ka mona ka o kef.
2: Yes.
0: So now e ne jangla both.
2: Yeah.
0: Yeah, totally. So now, obviously, it's guy drunk about that night. I'm over at the house. Tala he, I'm poor. It's a lot more.
2: Ayo. No, so to go now. Ah. Why are you making me Paris? No.
0: Oh, okay.
2: I'm just a fade.
0: No, don't hold it. No.
2: I'm just a fade. Like your hand.
0: I'm going to have it. I'm going to have it. Taba ke tsena di atla ka kwano re yalla ka mtla ka semamedi re yalla ka mtla ka serialla ai he he he di yena ga ita di athunya he he mtla ka swatsa maya he he mtla ka so tama ka neto u kenywe di meter box tse itseng o fetule tse itseng ho tama o kenywe di meter box tse ntsha there is a lot to an amateur, which is going on regarding Tlakas. There is a lot to amateur, which is going on regarding Tlakas. 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Where's Aladwa? Where's Aladwa? When I'm a midwife, I'm ready to Yamamrata. Where's Aladwa? And don't be sharp, eh? When I'm a midwife, I care not like a sorrow, so I'm going to get you on Tom.

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1: It's winter already, and yeah, really a lot of concerns from our customers, the update and so on. That's why at least it's only fair for so far, like updates. I don't know, let's start by on electricity price increase.
0: All right. 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
1: 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In full ke ntombi but I'm used to people calling me ntombi.
0: All right.
1: Yes. Ke senior advisor ya stakeholder management ko Gauteng ya department e bitsa gore ke communication so mosebetsi wa ka o mongwe ke education education ko di-customer ke sebetsa mmogo le ntlo le group ya rona ya customer relations meaning customer services mmogo re etsa di-awareness or di-community meetings any engagements, directly to the customers. So radio is one of the platforms that we use.
0: Yes.
1: Yes.
0: All right. Thank you so much, Khaitse Diamoto. Run with it. Mami do atabele tsa lekwa FM. O mami tsika kwa no kwa ilie tsebe Khaitse Diamoto.
1: It's your breaker somewhere. I told you hand on it.
0: Oh, ke hola go fast. Ke ne ke kopa hore he wena ga itse motho o hlalosetse mamedi wa tsabeletsa le kwa FM o itse o tlatlala ka yo tlatlala ka ona electricity price increase, is it?
1: Yes.
0: Can you please elaborate?
1: Okay. On a yearly basis, ne, really Eskom ra apply for permit ya go renew some takas. I get around that these days, everything, the economy is not looking good, everything when you look, and little Eskom, we can generate electricity, your coal, maybe a lot of things, that are involved in terms of who generates some of the gas. So now that is why then, affect us.
0: Mm.
1: So when they affect us, automatically then we prepare ourselves to apply for NERSA. NERSA kiona deciding or determine the price increase yaron.
0: Mm.
1: We don't just take into our own decision. And on a year-to-year basis, that is how we keep by approval. So, for financial year, each million note April. Like on a calendar year, each month from April, it's going to the next calendar year. Now, this year, each million 1 April, it was up until 31 March 2027. As compared to the renewal system, it's 8.76%.
0: Mm.
1: So, for at least o tsebe gore wena no motlakase wa gao ke bokae versus what mereka o kane etsa motlhala wa tsamaya wa reka tsa 100 rand gore o kgone o bona gore di-units tsa gao ditinto ke bokae for 100 rand. 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Meter wa gao if o dula ko ntlo ko RDP house as an example. A kere RDP houses they come for free. So I di ka for free go na le meter that you get also for free. So, Nessa.

0: experience gore at least the price increase either effective at least absorb RTP customers price setting ego go fast. And then for which is 20 amp meter ko meter olo omunya. And then for meter omukholo ero bita gore ke 60 amp. Ne? Then price setting iba ko dimunya. 60 amp no price enter per unit mufetaso vetaka 2 rand 98 cents 0.79. Japita hape ki 2 rand 98 per unit. 60 amp oil. Oh. If you meet a oil omunyane, you need to have a one different price in more fat. And then the 2 rand 35 cents. How include that one of the 2 rand 70. Oil oil, then I include that the 3 rand 43. So, then, from 100 rand, as, let's say now go RDP, then sorry 2 rand 70, I mean sorry 100 rand divided by 2 rand 70, and then we are going to one the units take guys from 100 rand. The same thing you will do. I will go to go 60 m. We got that 2 rand 43. Then from the 100 rand, or 100 rand divided by 343, so on now, one hour at least to total unit supply. And then on now, or on now, manage then your consumption. You can do this exercise for how you're over, let's say over like a 10 o'clock, or my ocean and meter, or how, or on the unit supply. Definitely the units, say 120, would you want to go fast? And then set a reminder. Then tomorrow, higher over again, at the very same time, 10 o'clock, which I will check. Because it can take 24 hours. Let's say from 120 you need to say, where you wait today. Then tomorrow, let's say, so to la hore, 110. It means when I tell you, on an average, okay, we need 10 units. Then you can on over, okay, 10 times 31 days as an example. Then if it's too much, okay, let me try now to decrease the consumption, then things that are not in use, you switch off. No, those are the things that you can do, and those they can even help you even know that winter, because electricity consumption is going to be especially low that winter.
1: All right. All right, yes. Really interesting indeed. And Emmanuel, we are going to talk about teaching and how the Mona Ho smart meter run out of projects when I get the amount.
0: Smart meters, the project area national, and from national, only the province, Runarwela, and up Gauteng province, then from province, Runarigi zone, Runarigal zone. Then, on Choco Valley, create all areas across. Are you to go maybe on the specific areas that we are targeting? Because in Turkey, touching the question across to her. Why do you have to buy areas for Runa? It's a mean because Metric Runa is a mess. You know, why you prioritize about your arm? Another question I keep talking about Val, keep for the body. Finally, I think that this smart meters, but I mean, if you speak meters, like it's a transformer, so why you don't tell us about your arm, you don't change your lack of control for smart meter. And here's the answer from torture those questions. Smart, I can be into a mistake meter, smart, it's a twister, but you don't tell us. For instance, if you come now remotely, you know the units are how the contact center just so called load unit or anyone who phone along from ESCOM remotely so. And then, or when I let's say with my email, I will go high. And then, secondly, and then we can also come with anything but how the shop. Secondly, you know to say we over removed go load reduction because it was our manager load. Okay, load instead of feeder kao fela e kare di zone tse ngata or di extension tse ngata re fitlha moo go na le bothata re dispatche motho a tsamaye a thuse gona moo instead of gore re tumele everyone also re kgona gore re detect easily all the defaulting customers if tsa bonotinyana then ya gona o communicate re e smart because e gona o communicator le rona ka pele re kgone gore we can dispatch ba 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no kare o tlo ba le overload ya tripa ka boyone. So we support our statement is enough. But to Babanda Siba never experienced a lot of unplanned power supply interruptions, we on a low deduction. Mara hey, to know the good news word, how can we change the transformer? Definitely, maybe Kenya you are not smart meat. And then other places, Ratomara introduced you are now a project and I had smart. And to keep the promise, we need to feed at 140. In all our areas of supply, we count up Ibaton, Orange Farm, Windows Farm, Fine Town, Stakeford, Lakeside, Palm Springs, Small Farms, Ibaton, Tumelo, Tepi, Soshabin, Bupilong, Porky. Supply by us. That's why we get all these feeders. So from the 140 feeders, they're managing our resources to remove 24 feeders. And the 24 feeders that we have removed go low deduction, but to have a high experience low deduction, the part of Lakeside, the part of Stakeford, the part of Fine Town, the part of Grizzick Extension 1, Extension 3, the part of Everton North, part of Everton West, part of Everton Central, and then there's looking Zone 14, part of Zone 16, Zone 17, Zone 10, then leave the region. So, the Central is really on the ground.
1: Okay.
0: The big smart meter pull out. And 25 people we emphasize. Ke gore ke le hangata meeting re tlhalosetsa batho ba bang ne ba discharge the contractor tsa rona. Re leboga those are sorted now re kgona ho sebetsa. Ke a kopa tshepo gore because we not doing all areas nothing as we are re tla kolona we engage. But it means now we've allowed our teams to work. Please allow us for research because we in care so a promise it has been kept or we after serious improvement now remove into the feeders out of low deduction and everybody or improve the network performance and the more so the more we push at least since I speak everyone cause one is while you are not bleeding go Gauteng in terms of losses even electricity network issues. So I don't know how to go about to deliver some mtlakatsi the network ya bona ikopa kopane. And salera is a promise mara in cast yang kaspa ka gore re tle re tlopenya dintlhas. No certainly the Kenya meters sell salora the promise. So Rakupa please allow continue allowing us for research because at least that's why the final update or whatever that we promise, we are progress.
1: All right, that's really interesting. Hare petere he enclosure re kena tabeng ena ya transformer replacement update go tsona tsa majwang hobane ka nnete transformer ya thunya transformer ha e salona le bakatse ding ka kwano tse se na motlakase o hang due to trust mathatana a di transformer. So now re kopa go ya hantle ka tsona sense ga e kwala ka kwano.
0: Okay, thank you for the transformers. What I can update currently across the different areas, that we are servicing, you know. Really, a number of transformers that we've tried to replace. Mm. Yeah? Some of them reallocated the contractors. So orange from people far maybe high level. Then that if maybe maybe banality questions that are related, maybe even after this interview, so specific, I'll still be able to answer. But they are also welcome, or they can ask us to come and like on the ground and explain like we've been doing. Orange Farm is an example. Kite 17, the transformer that has been in question, but did cover the areas more extension one. We've replaced only about three transformers that we have replaced. All station two, only three, two that we've replaced. And then we've allocated contractors in four transformers that people have asked about. Kiko Lakeside extension two, GTA two, and then Kiko Stickford extension nine. Replace the A1 and then day two, they're allocated the into a contract. So the Kopa were more allocated the contract and the one contractor, he said that I was so light. Who shot us some of the material that we're waiting for order? Please be patient with us. The contractors that they've been allocated before, once we told all the info, I mean the material that was released. The same thing, a couple of them that we have allocated into the contractors. It's about eight different transformers that we've allocated contractors. That busy. You want our same principle is applicable, or please be patient. They will finish off, and then we also have entered replaced now transformer phase two going to go with us from that was just last week. They were pending for a very long time. If another day to the people to have a little more, but thing the bank never any force back up at no for replacing. And besides, these things that are happening, even on small farms, on any project, we are in electrification. That is currently underway. It's not electrification, transformer, designated, to say to Mara, who is allocated into the contract. In closing, for not that I am to the transformer, if I can mention area, how you are welcome to contact us, and then to honor to tell you that. But in normally this concern, you know what, update right or any recite holy, and but whoever we are matching, they don't complain. So it's better or now we come and just proactively just give that update. And remember, patients, that all the customers who've been waiting, and then eventually, but when I'm telling you about something, please bear with us in no time. I've been on the ground going to go ever to even myself because I don't know where I don't feel outside on the ground even my father. And then that's why also then because one eventually this into a microgrid, no? So I connect that it's a few customers less than 100 go microgrid in. Then Rabba Libu Tati after Ferry like the microgrid.
1: Alright.
0: And then the Kupa, but we've sorted that technical problem. And then for the electrification project that is underway, is divided. And it's divided into phases. The Kupa emphasizes this for the customer service that ever done. It's a project. We need a funding. And if they have from Department of Energy, if they approve this number, li understand. I know it's not easy to understand the old issues back of Nam Jagash. But you at least over the check over for the first to me later what has been approved. At least you respect for this financial year, the next financial year reoccur phase until refit. And several shocker that also that you need to be aware. All the customers that need to be notified for Everton. So the re upgrade what you call Jetta substation. Only substation near Roma, more if you in the area. Capacity I think high enough. And we increase the capacity I think again raise a project. And the project immediate challenge that needs to be approved will be allocated from Department of Energy. So this channel into the contributor maybe who will be delayed, but that's why I give the highlight today on it.
1: All right. Ha ke tebola ga tsela motho ba emetse nomoro tsa wena ga tsela gore ba le tswaga ba o tswaga jwang for any questions that they may have.
0: No, the customer di phone le nna ngwane so but o phonela Eskom because then the knowledge team that lives with the whole valley and it's different teams. So, in the past, I was frustrated because never told you the office. So, the government is not we've cancelled that we know to the office. All our offices are open.
1: Okay.
0: Now, you go to any of our offices, and then if, for instance, the Libertarian Eskom reach out to and address you. Then the cabo and the was cancelled are DJ is gonna come at any time.
1: All right, that's really interesting. Hey, thank you, Menahane. Really, really, your information. It was like, wow. Oh, look, yeah, it's happy. I'm ready by Tabets. Long on a Tabets, read Tabets of Manana Relatable to Alqua FM.
0: Thank you, Level Healing, and so I hold because we really need to do justice in terms of keeping our communities updated. Kimahua Aruna, if the frustrated and Auna Mutu who takes accountability or Ajohori, no, questioning Luna, as so here's the answer, then even more frustration. Marahere thing has your if Maribata on the ground, then let them shout. We're going to come and do further engagements.
1: Thank you so much. Have a lovely evening. Thank you, Kaiti Diamoto. 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
3: In your top stories this afternoon, IEC warns social media a double-edged sword for democracy. Undocumented migrants arrested in Ekurhuleni. MMC Masuku tables 97 billion rand Joburg budget. Good afternoon, I am Lwandi Samakolo. The Electoral Commission, IEC, has flagged the double-edged sword that social media represents to South Africa's electoral democracy. This happened at the launch of its communication campaign for the 2026 local government elections in Midrand, Johannesburg. The IEC says that through its collaboration with civil society ahead of this year's poll, it has taken additional measures to cancel out the negative effects of social media. In the other news, many undocumented migrants were arrested in Fort Lawrence Ekurhuleni. Several businesses, mostly spaza shops and supermarkets, have also been issued with notices for non-compliance. This follows as spaza shop compliance bleeds. Some businesses' owners have been found to be operating with expired licenses. The operation is in response to the ongoing impasse between South Africans and undocumented migrants in the country. Former diplomat and director of Risk Rakon, Dr. Kingsley Makubela, explains.
4: In my own view, the government ought to be dealing with the behavior of South Africans, the propensity to really come up with some violent activities against foreign nationals. To mix the two, to deal with undocumented and the illegality of the South African response to the undocumented, I think it's a question of timing. I don't think this is the time to speak about all undocumented. This is the time really to speak about the behavior of South Africans, how they ought to demonstrate. I mean, you can't get...
3: And in the other news, the city of Johannesburg has tabled a 97.1 billion rand budget for the 2026 and 2027 financial year. With a strong focus on reforming struggling municipal, trading entities and stabilizing service delivery infrastructure. Delivering the budget speech at the Johannesburg Council Chamber, MMC for Group Finance, Loyiso Masuku warned that years of governance failures, weak revenue collaboration, collection rather, and aging infrastructure had severely weakened key services such as electricity, water, and waste management. And for recap, IEC warns social media a double-edged sword for democracy. Undocumented migrants arrested in Ekurhuleni. MMC Masuku tables 97 billion rand Joburg budget. I'll be back at 5:30 with your top stories.
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0: 6 to 9 every Friday on Liqua FM 91.0 MHz, the heartbeat of the Val. 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
1: Chaffere Wirala, la sei DJ T, dirima, onunque la presidenta ma 2K, mo afternoon drive, and kalawai, omu grega manta ha to free pass, ka 3 to 6 jump pass, on Lekwa FM 91.0, the heartbeat of Valley Sign, this song.
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4: Afternoon, afternoon, drive, maschara. 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

0: Right, some of the same rat and go FM 9.0 MHz. Has a dunk on the Kimsa, can't get it over the hand in Kimsa Drive. I get it over the hand, I get it over kids. Can I call your chance? Yeah, this is a salt catalan. That is that. See, when I'm a media, so that's all Yam Rata, Randy, or a far so knock, and let me last sing is Simani. Got one here when I'm a media, so that's all Yam Rata. Yes, me, hey, I'll come on here, my media, I can't attack, and I'll do and dap it, and I'm gonna get your hair. How do you feel? How do you feel? Can you keep us on that and chat a fapani? Can you see the test keep us a say, cha? Orlando Pirates, in the test keep us a say, cha? I get to have an old one, have a hoisty, I can knock it away, let's get the bone. Then I had a cat out of an eye, when I'm your car. How do you feel? How do you feel? Can you keep us in chats and I'm made? How many of them are to? 0788 585 9531.
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2: In your top stories, DA wants criminal probe against CCC Dolashi to continue. Work from home emerges as lifeline amid fuel crisis. Mashatile visits Cape Flats to assess anti-crime progress. Good afternoon, I am Luandi Samakolo. The Democratic Alliance, DA, says a criminal investigation against former Social Development Minister Sisisi Dolashi must go ahead. This is as the African National Congress has instructed Dolashi to resign as a member of parliament. She has come under fire for allegedly misleading Parliament about the controversial vehicles she received from the Chinese embassy on behalf of the ANC Women's League, as well as revelations about alleged irregular appointments and contract extensions in her department. Both Action SA and DA had laid complaints against Dolashi at Parliament's Ethics Committee, as well as criminal charges at the police station. In the other news, Mashatile visits Cape Flats to assess anti-crime progress. Cape Flats on Wednesday to assess progress made in crime fight through Operation Prosper. Hundreds of South African National Defence Force soldiers have been deployed to crime hotspots since the 1st of April during the operation. The effectiveness of their deployment has been largely questioned, with high level of crime and murder still occurring across the Cape Flats. Mashatile is expected to visit Michelle's Plain, Kukuletu and Manenberg. He will be accompanied by various other government and SAPS officials.
3: Because our kids that come from a trick school and left school, high education, they can't get no work. And the reason why they can't get no work, they got no money to buy them food or clothes or entertain their family. Now they rob the people, go break houses in, but they're not that kind of people that is robbers or killers, because it's a struggle and the difficulties of work for them. Because you ask any one of the gangsters, they ask me, have you got a job for me? Because I'm a gardener, I'm working up and down in the garden. They ask me, I can't employ you because the people don't trust you because they think you.
2: And that was one of the residents from Cape Flats. In the other news, geopolitics is wreaking havoc on international fuel supply, national availability and pricing. The escalated costs are passed to helpless citizens. Employers facing depression economy are seeking ways to reduce headcount to survive. They are simply unable to further assist employees. Working from home has appeared as an compelling value proposition which reduces commuting costs as well as national fuel consumption. It is supported by ICT employees and organizations to keep the economy functioning under extremely difficult circumstances. And for recap, DA wants criminal probe against Sisisi Dolashi to continue. Work from home emerges as lifeline amid fuel crisis. Mashatile visits Cape Flats to assess anti-crime progress. And this is the heartbeat of the Vaal, keeping you connected for Lekwa FM News. I am Lwandisa Maxolo. Have a peaceful evening.
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0: Tabula mina hani Lwandi gatwa tsa o tsatela tsala tsatsi metse se mashume a mabedi a ka kwano refa mashume a mabedi le metse mina refa ri lebile hore ngela ya botselela ka tsala o kwana wa tsatela wa mdimelo ka afternoon driver ka kwano a pele ka moloko la ka kwano 2 minutes nyana ke go tlo Lwandi tlo reng he o tla mutla he mabedi hai ngwane no mani ngwana a tshenya tsa Lwandi

0: he's like anako eba looking Orlando Pirates has taken the lead, the league, right?
1: Yeah.
0: And I think that was the smartest move. And Gamuna Vansa skipper Orlando Pirates, Gamuna and Sundowns even a calf. So I think that one was not, you know, it's not the right timing. Because Hana Jale, but Tolanga to focus is a skipping of Pirates. Mara Jane but Garaba Libetor, Kamuna careful I win we come on a
1: Sundowns. Ke Sundowns jana le ma Sundowns so rona go kwa thotse fela ke ba hene tse ke re he ma sana wa na le ka
0: mamela
1: yeah
0: ke social media on my social media what I have seen is that most of the people are speaking about t-shirt yeah Orlando Pirates I mean even the defense the Kaizer Chiefs
1: yeah.
0: They are speaking about t-shirts of Orlando Pirates.
1: And in the meantime, I want to see the t-shirt. I'm also about.
0: Mamela, na skip us a pesa chips now. I get to see where's Alamo. I get to.
1: No, man. I get to see Brian and Mono. No,
0: get to see.
1: Get the braca power. It's a lot of decoration. Kanaka, na get to. Majority of people are actually, like, bonnetry and balagata by decoration. But the skipper is not so bad as such. But if they limited the decoration. Our decoration is too much.
0: Mm.
1: It's too much now. The skipper is not bad because we used to Kaizer Chiefs are anti decor shirts.
0: Mm-hmm.
1: All right.
0: Mm.
1: Inside the round neck.
0: Yes.
1: Kaizer Chiefs. Another parents now carry into the golf shirt. Right?
0: Yes.
1: It's a golf shirt, right?
0: And also the round neck as well.
1: Yeah, keep golf shirt.
0: Yeah.
1: Yeah, but it's a golf shirt. Or Orlando Pirates. Can I choose to make a round neck?
0: Mm-hmm.
1: You're not right, see, but you know, the texture, all your kids are chips right, see, but kick texture, you know, you had the round neck, it's in a yabon, I must texture, you know, you're a cool high in a race, yeah. Now, there's nothing bad as such, but the problem is the decoration. How I want to decorate thing is too much.
0: Yeah, but you know, the best thing is that I was talking about inside keeper, they're just advertising the t-shirts. So Kaizer Chiefs, because now they have heard the feedback from the fans, couldn't know. We don't like this shit. So I think it's up to the designers to whether they would, I don't know, fix or like redo the design or whatever, because the shirts are not out yet, right? They're just
1: okay,
0: advertising
1: okay.
0: The shirts.
1: Okay.
0: Yeah, but so they still have a chance, you know, to redeem themselves.
1: Mara
0: for Orlando Pirates, we are okay. Orlando Pirates fans are happy with the shirts. I mean, even Kaizer Chiefs fans are saying they want to buy the shirt just so they can have it.
1: Because you it's understand. A gold shirt. I mean, gold shirt is to suit everybody. Give one of my soul, one of the swagging and cutting, it's very monad,
0: mommy.
1: Corre, get his size, it's a dope. And you'll go out. Chips are, I can't never fail to. I didn't like your share. I take one of the zebra thing attack and I got zebra and so zebra gold. Zebra second. I can, but what of the double lily can it get zebra thing? Decoration is too much. I have a lot of decoration is too much. Why one? Now, okay, but have we thrown the Pirates? Yes, indeed. Lena Kiabona is buzzing, They can't wait to have the t-shirts, right?
0: Yo, we cannot wait.
1: They can't wait. And now, Pirates is doing well. Now, in the other hand, comment sitting at Mawapili careful. What's happening with the Sundowns fans? What's happening? Where are you guys? Are you visible?
0: Yes.
1: Where are you? Where are you, Masandawana? Where are you? Comment it. Come up, no, my Sundowns is quiet.
0: Mm-hmm.
1: My Sundowns, Sundowns fans are so quiet, and at the moment, my Mamelodi Sundowns is the team of the nation.
0: Mm-hmm.
1: Take into account that, come on, I can hope PSL, but as position one, and they were leading. I saw them as leader, and on the other hand, come on, I go carefully, they were still leading,
0: yes.
1: And nearly got two cups.
0: They nearly
1: got two cups. And now the fans are not buzzing about this thing. Yeah. So now it's a very big concern. Gona ebe di fenetsa Sundowns, what's happening guys? Ini wa tsalang ka lona lo ka e we tsala le ya hema
0: ha ba thola hali
1: ha ba thola hali li mona mona social media they are not buzzing about this thing man kuri wa tsakeng hi man ha ona di bubbles ka yona tabena ha ba thola lo what's happening ka defense tsa Sundowns
0: and tlamile they're supposed to be doing something because Sundowns it would see the second star right now
1: exactly
0: that's even worse they're supposed to have done something
1: why ba

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0: 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Thank you so much, my girl.
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0: 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Alright, thank you. How wanna? Okay, I'm a fit one. I will play him on out. That's a masanda. Amen. Randy Samaya, too. Samaya, too. Yo, do you like your Samaya? You go for Samaya, Miss Adam Jima. So let's see what I'm telling you about him. They don't want to be a hands in the high beat of the banner. Hi, Rotten Laga, you and I give Mamma Zinga, Gigata Hochaya from Ekato, Kamakazon 17, a much marato for you. Tanko Kato, Kate, I was in Hanoka, Kate, I was a scheme saka, yeah. Not that I have a netting, I outgrab my Mamiduaka, cannot have a Mamiduaka, because at the moment, take your Natavenes of Guaranakano, what I'm going to keep a corner of the Tabena Sundown, so in 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Right here. Ae, haike za team ziyo na mamedu waka utuwa ki a social media team. A Facebook team. But ke team ya Facebook ka nnete Kaizer Chiefs. Kaizer Chiefs is a Facebook team, is a social media team. 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
10: Oh, yes! Feel the heartbeat. Mabedwa so leta ra tswa ke se go lekane na motho ke motle. Se kana ba tla kwa slang na ba popular demand mamo fere fere a queen of the beat tycoon lady radio. 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
0: and tombstones. 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
1: 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It is September 2019.
0: Mm-hmm.
1: 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So it's not to say we're bad. But plot here, ya pili. It's because we started to get plot here, long within ya na ya hoteli adjacent. Inspection, ya pili, it is September 2019. None of those people got it in Ghana. So even my predecessors, by Ilebaya, why is one wafana kanto dikiri contradiction notices. 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But from that side, I must tell her that the regulations are the more law.
0: Jole ka hona le di families kapo hona le malapa seng a hile ka masipala maybe hona le possibility ya hore le ka ba thusa le teng le tlo ba thusa jwa
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0: Mm-hmm.
1: I can read them give work and property.
0: They
1: mean ya submitter, but give ya recent advising what the most safety link about time is the thing. But you never appoint a town planner under the new management. Town planner in Ayabona, ya submitter a township establishment by submitting like the 8th of February 2023. That is 29 za January 2024 by withdraw because that's the bahori kiabona ruba bonur maspala is catching up again because the ruba bata a certain information so by withdraw again so currently the only 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French drain. You know, that's literally septic tank, but generally when you advance, you know, to French drain. So those are the services they are using. So we can take a couple of things to sort of come on, or even to make provision. You know, recently they actually, they are masipala on private property.
0: Taba, ya batu wa batreisa, mshomong hore, letreise, ki, nita properties, ke mang ke bona ka pole ka bathusa lona hore le resolve ntwe na mhlomo go trace yena nta properties a hlaelle a submit ntwe tse di hlokang hore le proclaim black e be township le ka di sebedisa di tracer tsa lona ke se ka bona le tsona batho ba tracing batho ba mfuta o jona
1: 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the got the financial issues that I did la bona so lena or I was just appointed so if you like service provider gives up which I stop my work and then continue to get your properties bill bill high net color this thing about 2019 you know the properties you own a get had him on a child who gets the owner get him you're not high na le munga yona
0: but
1: then children are trying to check us a lot of worry deed office.
0: Yeah.
1: Pleke e unwa ke mang. So le batho ba ne ba listiwe as the board of directors. 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So it's also the question of the land itself. 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
3: 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Civil Engineering, Electrical Engineering, Fitting and Turning, Boiler Making. 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
5: 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WVF, ons werk vir jou.
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0: 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Ke a kgutla!

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1: You see, here y'all calling me. 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

You never cross my mind when I'm a maid and a civil someone, Catabletts or Yelikwa FM 9.0 MHz at the heartbeat of the balcony. Little Jolot's a tar, what's a letter lana when I'm a maid and a civil it's a pillow mono. Michael Bolton, our fella, when a man loves a woman. 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

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Ebo, what's love got to do? When I'm a maiden, I'm a civil servant, I'm a civil servant, I'm a FM 91.0 MHz, I'm a Lakasheno. Ore Molaetsa, a refella, safe travel, Mr. T. Till we meet again. Till next time. Good night. May God bless. Kikakapa. When I'm making a couple of pillow and the touch of your hand makes my heart. Well, I don't know why I'm eternally owe and I'm not happy. That it's only the tower. 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

It's midnight in the Val Familia, and you tuned into the Spectrum of Life right here on Liquid FM 91.0 megahertz, the heartbeat of the Val. Yes, you are with myself, the first. And last night we talked about speed when it matters, but tonight, yes, tonight we're talking running your own race. Stop comparing your lap 3 to someone else's lap 10. Stop looking sideways at what they're doing, what they've got, how fast they're moving. Tonight's for the people who decided to focus on their own lane and finish strong. Text me on 078-585-9531 and let me know, what's the one thing you stopped comparing yourself and just started doing? Hey? It's just 4 after the hour, midnight, and the 28th day of the 5th month. Look at you, you superstar. Hey, making it in spite of everything that's happened to you. I'm so proud of you. I'm so proud of you for choosing to be with me right here on the Spectrum of Life. 91.0 is the frequency that you're on. Yes, it's Liquid FM, and I am the first. Welcome to it. Welcome to it. I will be your midnight companion all the way till 3 a.m. Yes, that was Ava Max with Every Time I Cry, I Get a Little Bit Stronger. Woo! I hope you got that in the spirit that it was given. I hope you got it for what it was, what it needed to be. Every single time you cry, every single time you fumble, you only get stronger, honey. Okay? Here is, Call Me Maybe.

Welcome back to the Spectrum of Life right here on Lego FM 91.0 megahertz, the heartbeat of the vowel. Welcome back. Yes, it's the private logbook. The first segment of the show is the private logbook, the quiet wins that happen when you stop watching everyone else. Before that though, I just want to back announce these few songs. That was DJ Kent featuring Liquid Deep with On Top of the World. Ahead of that, Coldplay with Viva La Vida, and it was actually a double play of Coldplay, Adventure of a Lifetime. And before that was Boom Clap and Call Me Maybe. Yes, of course. Hey Joe, here's a WhatsApp from Joe. I didn't hear, I did actually hear from you yesterday. You just came in on some, my favorite song is, happy. Hey Joe, what's up Joe? Yeah, why not you just marking the register, saying life in general, we're individuals for a reason. Ooh, good morning. Life in general, so that's where you've just stopped comparing yourself in life in general. You've just picked life in general. That's good. That's like an overall saying that, I'm just going to stop it all at once. There's no aspect of my life that I'm going to compare myself to anybody. Listen, Joe, this one's for you, man. So back to the private logbook. That's the quiet wins that happen when you stop watching everyone else. When you're posting your work without checking who got more likes, and you're studying at your own pace instead of racing your classmates, you're building your business without copying theirs, and celebrating your 500 like your 500 rand win like it's 50,000. Oh yes, yes, yes, yes, yes. What's the one thing you're doing now that you used to compare? I'm actually doing it now. Yep. I used to listen to other people and like try and take notes and think that I can incorporate the bits that I like from everybody else, until I realized that, you know, there's something just special about my whole thing, my whole me, myself, holistically, as I am, my sound, my interpretation of events, the way I look, the whole thing, the whole package is just exclusive to me. So how about I just put that out and see, you know, what works? Because growing up, I've always had my own crowd, my own group of people that have liked me, and that are almost the same amount as those that didn't like me. But those that didn't like me because I was breathing. You know, or people will just say, I don't like her, she's too forward. I'm not being forward to you. I haven't spoken to you in my life. I've never had a conversation with you. Yet you have such strong feelings of dislike against me. Could I possibly be a reflection of what you lack? Yep. I know them, those people that just decide to not like you for no reason. But that's fine. It's not a thing. It's okay. However, I still maintain that once I got to the realization, or as I am good enough for my own audience, for my own people. Even if it's three people, even if it's two people, even if it's one person, if there's one person that enjoys me and I enjoy myself, then let's go. Let's go, go, go. Because no one's journey or no one's story is identical to anybody else's. Nobody has experienced life the way that you have. It's all our very first time on earth. So we don't have a blueprint to how we're supposed to be living. Yes, the Bible is there to offer guidance, but there is no blueprint as to this is how you ought to be living your life. This is how you ought to be approaching every single thing. We can try.
100%, because that's what we're meant to do. Trying is imperative to our advancement. However, we're still new at this life thing. It's the very first time I am 36 years old on the 28th of May 2026. I've never been here before. I've never had to speak about running my own race live on air at this time. This is the very first time this is happening. And I've got nothing to compare it with. Just got to try my best, put my best foot forward, and give it my all. And the rewards? Well, we'll see about that. I do know that practicing and doing something with your all, giving it your all every single day, there's no way you won't be exceptional. There's absolutely no way. The window of exception. Oh, man, oh man. Especially if it's something that you're born to do. So, back to what we're talking about. The unpopular perspective here is comparison kills speed. You can't sprint if you're looking sideways. Got it? Good. Some great music, some good music coming your way. Here's another one, a double play actually from, should I do a double play? Do we need back to back? Let's do it. What's one? We're gonna die. Here is DJ Kent with the Arrows, and the name of the song is Spin My World Around. After that, I'll put you on some Echo Smith with Cool Kids. This is one of my actual all-time favorite songs. And I'm stuck between playing the one before the other. Nope, let's do DJ Kent. I'm warming you up for this one. Let me know, 078-585-9531. I would like to know from you, what's the one thing you're doing now that you used to compare? Hey, I'm not saying be an island. I'm just saying, I want to know what's the one thing that you used to compare and you stopped. You're doing now, and you used to compare it. I've already let you guys know that, you know, I tried to compare myself and sort of listen to other people speak, thinking that I could, you know, sound similar to them or become as cool as they are. If I idolize somebody and I think that they have a great job, just comparing myself to them only made me feel less than. It just sucks so much. I was like, no, I'm not going to do this. Mm-mm. I don't like this. The way comparing myself makes me feel about myself. The second I compare myself to somebody, I feel less than. My accomplishments shrink. So no, we're not doing that. Let me know if you'd like to give me a ring. The number to do that on is 061-400-9894. That's where you can give me a ring and we can have a 1v1 chat. Let me know. I'm right here. Here is DJ Kent with the Arrows.

0: No, I don't think so. Welcome back. If you've just joined us, you are tuned in to the Spectrum of Life right here on Lego FM 91.0 megahertz, the heartbeat of the Vaal. Woo! That was quite the lengthy, shall I say, quadruple play?
1: Shall I say that?
0: Yeah, because I put you on some, woo! Kent and the Arrows with Spin My World Around, Echo Smith with Cool Kids, Elton John and Dua Lipa with Cold Heart, and then there was Estelle alongside Kanye West with American Boy, and then we just heard Euphonic with I Don't Want to Be Your Friend, Flo Rida with My House, and that was Gautier with Somebody That I Used to Know. It's 1 a.m. on the dot. Good morning, happy Thursday. It's almost time for the weekend. Yes, the weekend is nearly here. Welcome to it if you've just joined us. This is the Spectrum of Life right here on Lego FM 91.0, the heartbeat of the Vaal. Okay, so we're talking the private logbook. Yes, that's the quiet wins that happen when you stop watching everyone else's. Like posting your work without checking who's got more likes, or studying at your own pace instead of racing your classmates, building your business without copying theirs, and celebrating your 500 rand win like it's 50k. Yes, that's you. What's the one thing you're doing now that you used to compare? The unpopular perspective here is that comparison kills speed, and you can't sprint if you're looking sideways. Hey, you can't. You just can't. It's weird. It's weird. Imagine being in a race and you're looking around you the whole time. You're looking around you. Who's doing what? What's happening there? How can I? There's a difference if you're learning, if you're observing and learning, as opposed to looking and mimicking. There's so much spice, there's so much glory in you. You're so special as you are. No one is like you. No one out there is like you. And you are a one of one. It's the 28th of the 5th month, 2026. Just two after one. And I'd like to know from you, what's the one thing that you're doing now that you used to compare? Gabelo says, I stopped comparing my hustle to my cousins. Woo! KB! KB from Sebokeng. That's freedom. That's freedom. I respect that. I totally respect that. Realizing that, yes, we're hustling. Me and my cousin are hustling. But how about I just familiarize with myself with my own flow and see how that goes? And maybe sometimes you don't have a flow, but putting one foot in front of the other sort of puts you in a position, a better position, for you to be able to figure out what your flow is. I remember when I started off the show, I'd listen to some of the colleagues on the station and I'd say, oh, that sounds so cool. That's such a nice ad lib. I don't have any ad lib. I don't have anything cool. And then the more I did the show, the more I realized, you know, I don't need one. But then I found myself having one that's unique to me. And I thought that was really, really dope because it came easy. It came from doing the show over and over and over again and finding out what sounds cool to say, what sounds easy to say, what makes me happy to say. And there we are. We're there by 91.0. I just love saying that and it sounds so cool. I know it sounds so cool. You don't have to tell me because I enjoy saying it. And it sounds so seamless, so easy. And it's great because it's actually the station ID. It's not even like something that has to do with me personally. I'm endorsing the station that I'm on. Yes, that's the Spectrum of Life right here on Lego FM 91.0. I love it. It just sounds so cool. Why is that? Because woo!
2: looking like 10 over 10 plus 10 minus nothing. Add everything.
0: That's me, baby. That is me indeed. Sorry I had to cut in that song and say, James Blunt, I know you wanted to hear it, but it's still coming, okay? It's still coming. The night is still young. Here's a message from Joe saying, yes, you're right. You will trip and fall if you're always watching all around. Absolutely. Absolutely, because you ought to be looking at where you're going, where you're headed. So if you're looking on the sides and you're walking, you're going forward, how can you not trip because you can't see what's in front of you? You're busy looking on the sides. You're busy looking on the sides, so of course you're going to trip and fall. Of course. Absolutely. Here is your James Blunt tune. I think maybe... we're going to go into the second segment in a jiffy, in a mo. In the meantime, though, 078-585-9531 is the WhatsApp number where you can send me a voice note. Alternatively, you can send me a message on the same number. Just a WhatsApp to let me know what's the one thing you're doing now that you used to compare. 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Yes, the studio line is 061-400-9894 if you'd like to give me a ring. Or you could just go back, refer to our WhatsApp line that is 078-585-9531. Yes, we don't take calls on the WhatsApp line. You can, however, send a voice note or a message. I'll be waiting on you. Here is James Blunt with "You're Beautiful, Baby." You're beautiful, you're stunning, and you're gorgeous.

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0: Alrighty. It's just 27 after the hour 1 o'clock. Yes, we're going into the second segment of the show. That is the almost. Yes, that's the ampur niks ampuri. That moment before you get distracted. But first, we can't do it if we don't do our sports fun fact. Yes, on the 28th of May, 28th of May 2017, Caster Semenya won gold in the 800 meter at the Diamond League meeting in Eugene, running 1 minute and 57 seconds. But the bigger one for this theme is her gold at the 2017 World Championships in London on the 13th of August. Running her own race from start to finish at 1 minute and 55 seconds. Everyone had an opinion. Everyone was watching, talking, doubting. But Caster didn't waste energy on that. She ran her race her way on her terms. So you can't control what people say about you, but you can control your stride, your pace, and your finish line. If you spend the whole race looking at what's going on in lane 4, you will definitely trip in lane 2. So back to the almost. Yes, that second before you fall into comparison. Examples? 1 second before you check their Instagram. That's 1 second before you ask, why not me yet? How come I haven't? Or 1 second before you change your plan to copy theirs. Or just 1 second before you feel left behind. The unpopular perspective here is that the race isn't against them, it's against who you were yesterday. What's the one thing you need to stop comparing right now? Just one word. 078-585-9531. What is it that you need to stop right now? You need to stop comparing yourself with. Stop it. Let me know. I'm here. We're healing, we're progressing, and we're advancing. That's what we're all about. Okay? Because you're here. It's just 29 after 1 on the 5th month and the 28th day. We're almost done. We're almost smack bam in the middle of the first, in the middle of the year. And we'll be done with the first half of the year once June is done. I want to know from you. 078-585-9531. That's the WhatsApp number where you can let me know. What's the one thing you need to stop comparing right now? You give it power once you say what it is. And once you claim that this is the thing that I need to stop comparing, then you've noticed it. You've acknowledged it. And that means you're far much closer than what you were to stopping it. Okay? You can give me a ring on 061-400-9894. Alternatively, you can get in touch with us on X at Lekwa FM 91, as well as on Instagram at Lekwa FM 91. On Facebook, we are Lekwa FM 91.0. Do it. Do it. Let me know what it is. Because what the heck? How are we still stuck in the same old routine? No, man. We need to go. That was Mark Ambor with Belong Together. Ahead of that was our very own South African vintage band. That was Lockenville, the Twins. And the name of the song was Sun in My Pocket. Ahead of that was also another South African white guy. That was Kyle Deitch with All Night. And that was produced by Sketchy Bongo. Ahead of that was Black Coffee alongside Shekinah and Your Eyes. Ahead of that was also Kent again alongside Moti with Don't Let Go. Okay. Are you gonna let me know? I bet you will. Here's some more good music. Here's Marshmello and Halsey with Be Kind. I actually love the song.

It's just 47 after the hour, 1 o'clock on the 28th day of the 5th month. Welcome to it. This is the Spectrum of Life right here on Ligwe FM 91.0 megahertz, the heartbeat of the Vol. Yes, we are into the almost. Yes, that's the second before you fall into comparisons. Tonight's theme is talking. We're all about running our own race, focusing on your lane. Focusing on your lane. Where do you think you're going, English? I'm not done with you. Come back here. I'm not gonna be, you know, deserted by English. Excuse me. That is lane. So, that's the second before you fall into comparison. 1 second before you check their Instagram. 1 second before you ask, why not me yet? 1 second before you change your plan to copy theirs. And 1 second before you fall behind. Okay. So, the unpopular perspective here is that the race isn't against them. It's against who you were yesterday. What's the one thing you need to stop comparing right now? Lerato from Bipatong is texting saying that progress. Woo! Your progress, Lerato, is your progress. Run it. It's your progress. We can't say our progress. You don't share progress with anybody else. I'm proud of you for naming it because then you can address it. And then... And I know it's just such a difficult thing because of the digital space that we're in, the digital age that we're in. It's just so annoying to be exposed to everybody else's sort of social progress or the way they rate themselves. It looks as though they are going through life seamlessly, but it feels like you're stuck. But you're only stuck because you're standing next to or you looking at somebody who looks like you don't know what's the day-to-day of their dealing with, of their dealings. So kudos to you. Actually, I'm going to take it a step further and just give you I'm proud of you for that, ma'am. I'm proud of you for labeling what it is. Oh, Joe, I said I know you and you're saying you're speechless. So you're not my friend. We're not friends. Okay, I can take that. It's okay. I'm used to it by now. I do want to know, however, from you. 078-585-9531. That's the number where you can send me a voice note on. Or alternatively, just send me a WhatsApp message letting me know what's the one thing that you need to stop comparing right about now. Bipatong, Lerato from Bipatong has said progress. And I think a lot of us have the same sort of problem where we're comparing ourselves or our progress to the next person's and measuring what our blessings are to the next person's blessing, not actually discounting what we've gone through or discounting the lessons that we still yet to learn. Hey, 51 after 1 o'clock, and I'd like to hear from you. Before we go into the third and final segment of the show, we still have 20 minutes of the segment, and I'd like to hear from you. Actually, 30 minutes of the segment, or should I say 25, rather. Ah, why am I so indecisive? It's that chocolate cake and that that carrot cake that I still haven't gotten. It's the reason. It's the slice that's in my head. Okay? So let me know. Let me know what it is. In the meantime, though, here is some Pink. And I haven't heard the song in ages. I love it so much. I'm playing a lot of the songs that I love tonight. I think it's just, you know, fitting. Here is Pink with Willow Sage. And the name of the song is Cover Me. Cover Me in Sunshine.